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8: Good evening and happy Monday, Central Illinois. Here's your WAND forecast. We're staying quiet into the rest of tonight, mostly clear, with temperatures dipping into those upper 60s, a little breezy. And as we head into our Tuesday, we're keeping the clear skies around to start along with the wind. But although we start the day with sun, we'll be ending it with showers and thunderstorms. And temperatures tomorrow, hot in the mid-90s. I'm Olivia Colon.
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7: Good evening and happy Monday, Central Illinois. Here's your WAND forecast. We're staying quiet into the rest of tonight, mostly clear, with temperatures dipping into those upper 60s, a little breezy. And as we head into our Tuesday, we're keeping the clear skies around to start along with the wind. But although we start the day with sun, we'll be ending it with showers and thunderstorms. And temperatures tomorrow, hot in the mid-90s. I'm Olivia Colon.
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6: Good evening and happy Monday, Central Illinois. Here's your WAND forecast. We're staying quiet into the rest of tonight, mostly clear, with temperatures dipping into those upper 60s, a little breezy. And as we get into our Tuesday, we're keeping the clear skies around to start along with the wind. But although we start the day with sun, we'll be ending it with showers and thunderstorms. And temperatures tomorrow, hot in the mid-90s. I'm Olivia Colon.
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4: Good evening, Central Illinois. Here's the WAND forecast. We're heading overnight with mostly clear skies, temperatures in the upper 60s, a light breeze, and overall quiet conditions. We'll start our Tuesday mostly sunny and we'll warm into the mid 90s, but it's all ahead of showers that arrive by the afternoon, becoming widely scattered showers and thunderstorms for tomorrow night. I'm Olivia Colon.
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3: Good evening, Central Illinois. Here's your WAND forecast. We're heading overnight with mostly clear skies, temperatures in the upper 60s, a light breeze, and overall quiet conditions. We'll start our Tuesday mostly sunny and we'll warm into the mid 90s, but it's all ahead of showers that arrive by the afternoon, becoming widely scattered showers and thunderstorms for tomorrow night. I'm Olivia Colon.
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6: Good evening, Central Illinois. Here's the WAND forecast. We're heading overnight with mostly clear skies, temperatures in the upper 60s, a light breeze, and overall quiet conditions. We'll start our Tuesday mostly sunny and we'll warm into the mid 90s, but it's all ahead of showers that arrive by the afternoon, becoming widely scattered showers and thunderstorms for tomorrow night. I'm Olivia Colon.
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9: Good evening, Central Illinois. Here's your WAND forecast. We're heading over.

0: Overnight with mostly clear skies, temperatures in the upper 60s, a light breeze, and overall quiet conditions. We'll start our Tuesday mostly sunny and we'll warm into the mid 90s, but it's all ahead of showers that arrive by the afternoon, becoming widely scattered showers and thunderstorms for tomorrow night. I'm Olivia Colon.
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7: Good evening, Central Illinois. Here's your WAND forecast. We're heading overnight with mostly clear skies, temperatures in the upper 60s, a light breeze, and overall quiet conditions. We'll start our Tuesday mostly sunny, and we'll warm into the mid-90s, but it's all ahead of showers that arrive by the afternoon, becoming widely scattered showers and thunderstorms for tomorrow night. I'm Olivia Colon.
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4: Good evening, Central Illinois. Here's your WAND forecast. We're heading overnight with mostly clear skies, temperatures in the upper 60s, a light breeze, and overall quiet conditions. We'll start our Tuesday mostly sunny and we'll warm into the mid 90s, but it's all ahead of showers that arrive by the afternoon, becoming widely scattered showers and thunderstorms for tomorrow night. I'm Olivia Colon.
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6: Good evening, Central Illinois. Here's your WAND forecast. We're heading overnight with mostly clear skies, temperatures in the upper 60s, a light breeze, and overall quiet conditions. We'll start our Tuesday mostly sunny and we'll warm into the mid 90s, but it's all ahead of showers that arrive by the afternoon, becoming widely scattered showers and thunderstorms for tomorrow night. I'm Olivia Colon.
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6: Good evening, Central Illinois. Here's your WAND forecast. We're heading overnight with mostly clear skies, temperatures in the upper 60s, a light breeze, and overall quiet conditions. We'll start our Tuesday mostly sunny, and we'll warm into the mid-90s, but it's all ahead of showers that arrive by the afternoon, becoming widely scattered showers and thunderstorms for tomorrow night. I'm Olivia Colon.
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1: From the WTAX News Center, I'm Chandler Smith. The Supreme Court has rejected President Donald Trump's bid to restrict mail ballots ahead of his midterm elections. The decision allows states to continue sending ballots under existing processes used by nearly one-third of voters. The technology industry is urgently warning about the potential harm of artificial intelligence, but political inaction in Washington poses a challenge. President Donald Trump leads opposition to calls for greater oversight, dismissing them as a conspiracy on Monday. Iraq faces two major deadlines at the end of September. The U.S. military is set to end its decades-long presence with remaining troops in northern Iraq, withdrawing by the agreed deadline. The Iraqi government has linked this withdrawal to the disarmament of militias, but many groups show no signs of complying. The war with Iran has plunged the world into an energy crisis, the crisis that was aggravated by the closure of a Saudi Arabian oil pipeline after an attack. I'm Chandler Smith, WTAX News.
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2: Partly sunny, windy, chance of an afternoon thunderstorm. We'll get to 96 this afternoon. It'll feel like 100. Chance of a shower or heavy thunderstorm tonight, down to 69. Then sunny, more humid tomorrow, but less heat. We'll get to 89 tomorrow, 90 Thursday, Thursday and Friday. It's 71 degrees at 6:02. Good morning. I'm J.J. Gerard. Thanks for waking up with Rewind 93.5. Let's see. First thing coming up is two old friends and their earworm. They're back. Hey, all right. Abracadabra.

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1: After I sat down to eat breakfast, I stumbled on an old friend on social media. Well, the two of them, actually. It seems their German earworm from 2.5 years ago is back. The Barbara's Rhubarb Bar Guys.
2: Ja, man konnte sagen, dass Barbara's Rhabarberkuchen ohne Wenn und Aber gar eine geradezu magische Erfahrung war. 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
1: Yeah, in the middle of the afternoon, you're just gonna be hit you again. 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
2: Abracadabra.
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2: Abracadabra.
1: That's a perfect way to start Stupid Tuesday. 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
4: Sunshine, another hot, humid day, 96 this afternoon, maybe a thunderstorm in the afternoon also. And 89 tomorrow, 90 Thursday and Friday, 71 at 613 at the SMTD studio, and Stupid Tuesday starts next with a guy suing AI.

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1: A guy with a bipolar disorder who lives out in California told ChatGPT he was delusional. Then AI insisted he might be Jesus. So the guy is suing ChatGPT. Huh? What just happened? And a UFO researcher says that he has found an alien base on the ocean floor near Papua New Guinea. It's 10 miles long and 4 miles wide, and he believes that aliens are living in it right now. 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
1: From the WTAX News Center, I'm Chandler Smith. The Supreme Court has rejected President Donald Trump's bid to restrict mail ballots ahead of his midterm elections. The decision allows states to continue sending ballots under existing processes used by nearly one-third of voters. The technology industry is urgently warning about the potential harm of artificial intelligence, but political inaction in Washington poses a challenge. President Donald Trump leads opposition to calls for greater oversight, dismissing them as a conspiracy on Monday. Iraq faces two major deadlines at the end of September. The U.S. military is set to end its decades-long presence with remaining troops in northern Iraq, withdrawing by the agreed deadline. The Iraqi government has linked this withdrawal to the disarmament of militias, but many groups show no signs of complying. The war with Iran has plunged the world into an energy crisis, the crisis that was aggravated by the closure of a Saudi Arabian oil pipeline after an attack. I'm Chandler Smith, WTAX News.
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2: Sun and clouds, chance of an afternoon thunderstorm, windy today too, but a high 96, feel like 100. Then muggy tonight, thunderstorm possible, could get heavy down to 69. Humid day tomorrow, another chance of a thunderstorm, and 89, 90 Thursday and Friday. 71 degrees at 6:31. Good morning, I'm J.J. Gerard. Thanks for waking up with Rewind 93.5. Let's see, I'll give away some free Casing the Sunshine Band tickets during Celebrity Scoop coming up next.

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1: 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Big winner was the Apple TV series Widow's Bay. It won 14 awards. Now here is your obligatory winner's montage.
2: 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And the Emmy goes to Kate O'Flynn. 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
1: 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Love Sally, and I recommend you watch her Netflix movie, Remarkably Bright Creatures, too. Michael J. Fox was presented with the Bob Hope Humanitarian Award last night. 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
21: It's worth all of you. It's so uplifting and just made me feel like I keep doing this. I hadn't lost what I do, and you couldn't take it away from me. And it's because you stood up for me. I appreciate it.
1: What a remarkable human. Yeah, it's going to be a sad, sad day when we lose him. Over the weekend, Spider-Man Tom Holland became the highest grossing actor of all time. The movies he is in have made $15.5 billion at the box office. Yeah, I've got some tickets for you right now. Win them to see Casey and the Sunshine Band in concert next Friday the 25th at UIS. Call me to win, 217-492-2665. 217-492-2665 is the phone number. Call me to win some Casey and the Sunshine Band tickets. I've got two pair, maybe three pair to give away right now. That's the scoop.
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3: Partly sunny, windy, maybe an afternoon thunderstorm. Going to be a hot one today. 96. It'll only feel like 100, so the humidity is not going to be that high, but still, surface of the sun?
4: Yeah.
3: 69 with a chance of heavy thunderstorm then tonight, then close to 90 tomorrow, Thursday, and Friday. 71 at 6:45 at the SMTD studio, and Stupid Tuesday continues next with a stupid getaway car and stupid new global currency next.

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1: The police in Mississippi are looking for an SUV that's connected to a burglary. It has something written on it, too, huh? To the anchor desk. Samuel?
2: And new at 10, Prentiss County investigators are looking for a vehicle with "Fat Chicks Only" written on it. It is all in connection with a recent burglary that happened there. Deputies say that the family reported a black older model Chevrolet Tahoe. The witness said

0: the SUV had the words "Fat Chicks Only" written on the rear glass.
1: Fat Chicks Only. Okay, written on the back of their SUV. Way to be inconspicuous there, Mr. Burglar. And a venture capitalist, his name is Peter Levin, and Peter believes that Pokemon cards could become global currency after an apocalypse. Let that sink in. Yeah. Now, this wag job, he's also a card collector and has more than 500,000 of those Pokemon cards of his own. So he might be trying to tip the market in his own favor here. So take that with a grain of salt or less.
2: JJ Gerard, Rewind 93.5 Mornings. More next. 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
1: From the WTAX News Center, I'm Chandler Smith. The Supreme Court has rejected President Donald Trump's bid to restrict mail ballots ahead of his midterm elections. The decision allows states to continue sending ballots under existing processes used by nearly one-third of voters. The technology industry is urgently warning about the potential harm of artificial intelligence, but political inaction in Washington poses a challenge. President Donald Trump leads opposition to calls for greater oversight, dismissing them as a conspiracy on Monday. Iraq faces two major deadlines at the end of September. The U.S. military is set to end its decades-long presence with remaining troops in northern Iraq, withdrawing by the agreed deadline. The Iraqi government has linked this withdrawal to the disarmament of militias, but many groups show no signs of complying. The war with Iran has plunged the world into an energy crisis, the crisis that was aggravated by the closure of a Saudi Arabian oil pipeline after an attack. I'm Chandler Smith, WTAX News.
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2: 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At Wrigley, the Cubs won 7-3 over Atlanta, and the first place White Sox won in Cleveland 7-3. Monday Night Football, the Chiefs blew out Denver 31-10. 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
2: Partly sunny, windy, chance of an afternoon thunderstorm. Will hit 96 on the thermometer. It'll feel more like triple digits. 69 with a heavy thunderstorm possible tonight. Then the humidity continues tomorrow with some sunshine and a chance of a thunderstorm at 89. It's 71 at 7:02. On the way, let's see, our dog, your dog meeting somebody new. Check if you're registered to vote today, 2+. Fall starts a week from today, and name the O'Hare Boulder. Yeah, there is one, and they need a name for it. Enough to get you through a quick conversation is next.

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1: It's Tuesday. Today's voter registration day. That's why the Google Doodle has the voter registration buttons in place of the O's. Yeah. Check your voter registration status. Search, am I registered to vote in Illinois? The November election is 7 weeks from today. Early voting starts next Thursday, the 24th, in the county building on South 9th. Heading into another day that'll feel like the surface of the sun. This morning, I got hit with a headline. Get this. Map shows U.S. states that should start thinking about snow. Yeah, I'll be thinking about snow, all right, somewhere else other than here in Springfield, because we know what the first tiny bit of snow does to us here. We lose our minds. They still haven't named the 50-ton boulder that was unearthed in the construction at O'Hare Airport up in Chicago last week.
2: I like that boulder. That is a nice boulder.
1: Yeah, there's a contest to name it, so there's nothing else to do in Chicago. Nice to know. It's nice to see that Illinois is number 4 on WalletHub's list of the best states for teachers, too. It's based on pay, tenure, spending per student, school system quality, and turnover. Nice. And finally, your dog. Meeting someone new. Comic Joe Coy has something to add to that.
3: Dogs live on a different energy. They're on another frequency. You ever bring someone to your house for the first time and your dog's never met that person? And right when they walk in, your dog's like, who is this? Who are you? Who are you? Who are you? Who are you? Who are you? Who are you? Who are you? Who are you? Who are you? Who are you? Who are you? Stop it. Stop it. Who are you, dude? Who are you, dude? Get over. Who is this guy? Who is this guy? Who is this guy? Who is this guy? Sit down.
1: Yeah, that's right.
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1: Sun, some clouds, windy, maybe an afternoon thunderstorm. It'll get to 96 on the thermometer. It'll feel like triple digits, though. 69 tonight with a heavy thunderstorm possible. Then more tomorrow, and 89, 90 on Thursday, Friday. 72 at 8

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1: More than 8,200 people in the state of Michigan received their driver's license in the mail, and all of them had the same name, birth date, and picture on it. Instead of the cardholder's information, all of them had the same generic stock photo, generic birth date, and the name Ann Car Driver. Whoops. Apparently, the new Michigan Enhanced Driver's License and State ID card printing system has a little bug in it. Mm-hmm. And it turns out Bigfoot is a family man now. Yeah. His toddlers are currently running around rural Pennsylvania. A farmer's wife spotted two tiny 3.5 foot tall hairy Bigfootlings playing in her yard and cooing like little baby birds. And a guy in the neighboring county saw a slightly taller 5 foot tall teenage Bigfoot running up a hill. And of course, there are exactly zero photos and no physical evidence. So the experts can only reach one logical conclusion. It's all stupid.
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1: From the WTAX News Center, I'm Chandler Smith. The Supreme Court has rejected President Donald Trump's bid to restrict mail ballots ahead of his midterm elections. The decision allows states to continue sending ballots under existing processes used by nearly one-third of voters. The technology industry is urgently warning

0: about the potential harm of artificial intelligence, but political inaction in Washington poses a challenge. President Donald Trump leads opposition to calls for greater oversight, dismissing them as a conspiracy on Monday. Iraq faces two major deadlines at the end of September. The U.S. military is set to end its decades-long presence with remaining troops in northern Iraq, withdrawing by the agreed deadline. The Iraqi government has linked this withdrawal to the disarmament of militias, but many groups show no signs of complying. The war with Iran has plunged the world into an energy crisis, the crisis that was aggravated by the closure of a Saudi Arabian oil pipeline after an attack. I'm Chandler Smith, WTAX News.
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2: Partly sunny, an afternoon thunderstorm is possible. It'll be windy today, too. We'll get to 96. It'll feel like triple digits, though. Chance of heavy thunderstorm at 69 tonight, then more tomorrow, and 89, 90 Thursday and Friday, 93 on Saturday. 73 degrees at 733. Coming up, the Daily Donuts. It's two old friends are back with their earworm. Coming up next.

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1: I stumbled on an old friend on social media. 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It seems their German earworm from 2.5 years ago is back. The Barbara's Rhubarb Bar Guys.
2: Ja, man konnte sagen, dass Barbara's Rhabarberkuchen ohne Wenn und Aber gar eine geradezu magische Erfahrung war. 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
1: Yeah, in the middle of the afternoon, you're just going to be hit you again. 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
2: Abracadabra.
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7: Partly sunny this afternoon. Maybe a thunderstorm pops up. We'll get to 96. It'll feel like 100. Yes, we'll melt. 72 at 7:43 at the SMTD studio. And more Stupid Tuesday coming up next.

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1: A guy with a bipolar disorder who lives out in California told ChatGPT he was delusional. Then AI insisted he might be Jesus. So the guy is suing ChatGPT. Huh? What just happened? And a UFO researcher says that he has found an alien base on the ocean floor near Papua New Guinea. It's 10 miles long and 4 miles wide, and he believes that aliens are living in it right now. Okie dokie.
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18: 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A couple of pairs during Celebrity Scoop coming up shortly after 8 o'clock.

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1: From the WTAX News Center, I'm Chandler Smith. The Supreme Court has rejected President Donald Trump's bid to restrict mail ballots ahead of his midterm elections. The decision allows states to continue sending ballots under existing processes used by nearly one-third of voters. The technology industry is urgently warning about the potential harm of artificial intelligence, but political inaction in Washington poses a challenge. President Donald Trump leads opposition to calls for greater oversight, dismissing them as a conspiracy on Monday. Iraq faces two major deadlines at the end of September. The U.S. military is set to end its decades-long presence with remaining troops in northern Iraq, withdrawing by the agreed deadline. The Iraqi government has linked this withdrawal to the disarmament of militias, but many groups show no signs of complying. The war with Iran has plunged the world into an energy crisis, the crisis that was aggravated by the closure of a Saudi Arabian oil pipeline after an attack. I'm Chandler Smith, WTAX News.
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2: 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At Wrigley, the Cubs won 7-3 over Atlanta, and the first place White Sox won in Cleveland 7-3. Monday Night Football, the Chiefs blew out Denver 31-10. 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
2: Partly sunny, windy, a chance of an afternoon thunderstorm. We'll get to 96. It'll feel like over 100, though. 69 with a heavy thunderstorm possible.

tonight. More thunderstorms possible with a little sun tomorrow. Humidity way up there. We'll get to 89, 90 Thursday and Friday. 74 with sunshine at 8:03. On the way. Let's see. What do we have? I've got more Casey and the Sunshine Band tickets to give away, plus highlights from the Emmys last night, and Spider-Man still a little bit popular. Celebrity Scoop is coming up next.

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1: There, just saved you 3 hours. Sally Field became the oldest to win the Emmy for lead actress in a limited series or movie last night. She's 79 years old. Love Sally, and I recommend you watch her Netflix movie, Remarkably Bright Creatures, too. Michael J. Fox was presented with the Bob Hope Humanitarian Award last night. Juliana Margulies presented it to him.
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20: It's from all of you, who's so uplifting and just made me feel like I keep doing this. I hadn't lost what I do, and they couldn't take it away from me. And it's because you stood up for me, and I appreciate it.
1: Yeah, what a remarkable human. Yeah, it's going to be a sad, sad day when we lose him. Over the weekend, Spider-Man Tom Holland became the highest-grossing actor of all time. The movies he is in have made $15.5 billion at the box office. Yeah, I've got some tickets for you right now. Win them to see Casey and the Sunshine Band in concert next Friday the 25th at UIS. Call me to win. 217-492-2665. 217-492-2665 is the phone number. Call me to win some Casey and the Sunshine Band tickets. I've got two pair, maybe three pair to give away right now. That's the scoop.
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3: Sun, some clouds, windy, maybe a thunderstorm this afternoon. We'll get to 96. It'll feel like quite a bit warmer than that, too. 75, and the humidity's rising at 8:16 at the SMTD studio. And Stupid Tuesday continues with a new global currency and a getaway car. 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
1: The police in Mississippi are looking for an SUV that's connected to a burglary. It has something written on it, too. Huh. To the anchor desk. Samuel?
2: And new at 10, Prentiss County investigators are looking for a vehicle with "Fat Chicks Only" written on it. It is all in connection with a recent burglary that happened there. Deputies say that the family reported a black older model Chevrolet Tahoe. The witness said the SUV had the words "Fat Chicks Only" written on the rear glass.
1: Fat Chicks Only. Okay. Written on the back of their SUV. Way to be inconspicuous there, Mr. Burglar. And a venture capitalist, his name is Peter Levin, and Peter believes that Pokemon cards could become global currency after an apocalypse. Let that sink in. Yeah. Now, this wag job, he's also a card collector and has more than 500,000 of those Pokemon cards of his own. So he might be trying to tip the market in his own favor here. So take that with a grain of salt or less.
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1: From the WTAX News Center, I'm Chandler Smith. The Supreme Court has rejected President Donald Trump's bid to restrict mail ballots ahead of his midterm elections. The decision allows states to continue sending ballots under existing processes used by nearly one-third of voters. The technology industry is urgently warning about the potential harm of artificial intelligence, but political inaction in Washington poses a challenge. President Donald Trump leads opposition to calls for greater oversight, dismissing them as a conspiracy on Monday. Iraq faces two major deadlines at the end of September. The U.S. military is set to end its decades-long presence with remaining troops in northern Iraq, withdrawing by the agreed deadline. The Iraqi government has linked this withdrawal to the disarmament of militias, but many groups show no signs of complying. The war with Iran has plunged the world into an energy crisis, the crisis that was aggravated by the closure of a Saudi Arabian oil pipeline after an attack. I'm Chandler Smith, WTAX News.
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2: Mostly sun, some clouds, windy, a chance of a thunderstorm popping up this afternoon because it's going to almost be 100, and it'll feel like over 100 today. 69 tonight with more heavy thunderstorms possible, more tomorrow too. 89 tomorrow, then 90 Thursday and Friday, and 93 on Saturday. Ouch. 76, humidity's climbing with a lot of sunshine at 8:31. Coming up, your dog meeting somebody new. Think about that. How about check your registration status on the voter roll? Fall starts a week from today, and name the O'Hare Boulder. It's all part of enough to get you through a quick conversation next.

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1: It's Tuesday. Today's voter registration day. That's why the Google Doodle has the voter registration buttons in place of the O's. Yeah. Check your voter registration status. Search, am I registered to vote in Illinois? The November election is 7 weeks from today. Early voting starts next Thursday, the 24th, in the county building on South 9th. Heading into another day that'll feel like the surface of the sun. This morning, I got hit with the headline. Get this. Map shows U.S. states that should start thinking about snow. Yeah, I'll be thinking about snow all right somewhere else other than here in Springfield, because we know what the first tiny bit of snow does to us here. We lose our minds. They still haven't named the 50-ton boulder that was unearthed in the construction at O'Hare Airport up in Chicago last week.
2: I like that boulder. That is a nice boulder.
1: Yeah, there's a contest to name it, so there's nothing else to do in Chicago. Nice to know. It's nice to see that Illinois is number 4 on WalletHub's list of the best states for teachers, too. It's based on pay, tenure, spending per student, school system quality, and turnover. Nice. And finally, your dog. Meeting someone new. Comic Joe Coy has something to add to that.
3: Dogs live on a different energy. They're on another frequency. You ever bring someone to your house for the first time and your dog's ever met that person? And right when they walk in, your dog's like, who is this? Who are you? Who are you? Who are you? Who are you? Who are you? Who are you? Who are you? Who are you? Who are you? Who are you? Who are you? Stop it. Stop it. Who are you, dude? Who are you, dude? Who are you, dude? Who are you? Get over there. Get over. Who is this guy? Who is this guy? Who is this guy? Who is this guy? Sit down.
1: Yeah, that's right.
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1: See some clouds roll in, maybe a thunderstorm this afternoon. Gonna be windy and humid. Blast furnace 96 this afternoon, it'll feel like 100. 77 at 8:43 at the SMTV studio. It's Stupid Tuesday. We'll wrap it up with Bigfoot and his kids and a new driver's license next. It ain't puppy love, but it's Donny Osmond now.

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1: More than 8,200 people in the state of Michigan received their driver's license in the mail, and all of them had the same name, birth date, and picture on it. Instead of the cardholder's information, all of them had the same generic stock photo, generic birth date, and the name Ann Car Driver. Whoops. Apparently, the new Michigan Enhanced Driver's License and State ID card printing system has a little bug in it. And it turns out Bigfoot is a family man now. Yeah. His toddlers are currently running around rural Pennsylvania. A farmer's wife spotted two tiny 3.5 foot tall hairy Bigfootlings playing in her yard and cooing like little baby birds. And a guy in the neighboring county saw a slightly taller 5 foot tall teenage Bigfoot running up a hill. And of course, there are exactly zero photos and no physical evidence. So the experts can only reach one logical conclusion. It's all stupid.
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12: Good morning and happy Tuesday, Central Illinois. I'm meteorologist Ben Whitney, and here's a look at your forecast from the WAND Weather Center. Partly cloudy skies as we head throughout much of your Tuesday, though that will slowly give way to some more wet conditions as we head towards your afternoon. But it'll be a hot one out there across the 217 today. Temperatures in the mid-90s for many of us before we do see those scattered showers and storms. Possibility for some on the stronger side as we head into your Wednesday.
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10: Good afternoon, Central Illinois. I'm meteorologist Ben Whitney, and here's a look at your forecast from the WEND Weather Center. We've stayed dry throughout much of this Tuesday, and that'll stay the case at least for the next few hours, but our next threat for showers and thunderstorms starting to approach from the northwest. Looks like we'll start to see some storms around the 5 to 6 o'clock hour this evening. Some of those storms could be on the strong to severe side, so make sure to stay tuned to the forecast for the latest updates.
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9: Good afternoon, Central Illinois. I'm meteorologist Ben Whitney, and here's a look at your forecast from the WEND Weather Center. We've stayed dry throughout much of this Tuesday, and that'll stay the case at least for the next few hours, but our next threat for showers and thunderstorms starting to approach from the northwest. Looks like we'll start to see some storms around the 5 to 6 o'clock hour this evening. Some of those storms could be on the strong to severe side, so make sure to stay tuned to the forecast for the latest updates.
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8: Good afternoon, Central Illinois. I'm meteorologist Ben Whitney, and here's a look at your forecast from the WEND Weather Center. We've stayed dry throughout much of this Tuesday, and that'll stay the case at least for the next few hours, but our next threat for showers and thunderstorms starting to approach from the northwest. Looks like we'll start to see some storms around the 5 to 6 o'clock hour this evening. Some of those storms could be on the strong to severe side, so make sure to stay tuned to the forecast for the latest updates.
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7: Good afternoon, Central Illinois. I'm meteorologist Ben Whitney, and here's a look at your forecast from the WEND Weather Center.

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6: Good afternoon, Central Illinois. I'm meteorologist Ben Whitney, and here's a look at your forecast from the WEND Weather Center. We've stayed dry throughout much of this Tuesday, and that'll stay the case at least for the next few hours, but our next threat for showers and thunderstorms starting to approach from the northwest. Looks like we'll start to see some storms around the 5 to 6 o'clock hour this evening. Some of those storms could be on the strong to severe side, so make sure to stay tuned to the forecast for the latest updates.
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12: Good evening and happy Tuesday, Central Illinois. Here's your WAND forecast. We're tracking a cold front moving in tonight. That's going to bring us scattered showers and thunderstorms as we head overnight and into our Wednesday morning. Those showers will continue into the midday before tapering off heading into the afternoon, with overnight lows in the low 70s and highs tomorrow in the upper 80s. I'm meteorologist Olivia Colon.
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6: Good evening and happy Tuesday, Central Illinois. Here's your WAND forecast. We're tracking a cold front moving in tonight. That's going to bring us scattered showers and thunderstorms as we head overnight and into our Wednesday morning. Those showers will continue into the midday before tapering off heading into the afternoon, with overnight lows in the low 70s and highs tomorrow in the upper 80s. I'm meteorologist Olivia Colon.
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3: 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And recreation is a little more rewarding here. 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
18: Good evening and happy Tuesday, Central Illinois. Here's your WAND forecast. We're tracking a cold front moving in tonight. That's going to bring us scattered showers and thunderstorms as we head overnight and into our Wednesday morning. Those showers will continue into the midday before tapering off heading into the afternoon, with overnight lows in the low 70s and highs tomorrow in the upper 80s. I'm meteorologist Olivia Colon.
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